0: George and Ira Gershwin's They Can't Take That Away From Me. Stanley Turrentine from the 1963 release, Never Let Me Go. You may recall Shirley Scott being featured on organ on that release. I'm Helen Wigger. Here's Carmen McRae.
1: Now we would like to bring to the stage the one and only Miss Carmen McRae.
2: 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Thank you.

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Maurice Brown with Conceptions, and Bill Evans fans probably recognize our earlier piece, Waltz for Debbie, performed by Bill Mays and the Inventions Trio. Well, here are Michelle Petrucciani and Stefan Grappelli, Pennies from Heaven.

0: Dani Villarreal Martinez, the first Adamar Scripps Fellow in the WVXU News Department. I'm excited to be here and to cover the news, people, and neighborhoods of Northern Kentucky. It's a growing area with a fascinating history and big plans for the future, and I enjoy sharing those stories with you.
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Mal Waldron with Catwalk. I'm Helen Wigger. Getting close to the end of the hour. Why don't we close with Sammy Nestico, 88 Basie Street.

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One of my favorite times of the day, sharing some jazz with you. Hi there, I'm Helen Wigger, minutes away from John Scofield, but why don't we lead off with Judy Barnett, Willow Weep for Me.

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Guitarist John Scofield, accompanied by the brass ensemble, as well as saxophonist Wayne Shorter. Hold that thought. I'm Helen Wigger. Thanks for joining me. This is Renee Marie.

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A couple of tunes in that set that I'm sure that you were humming along to. We just heard My Funny Valentine, Jerry Mulligan and Chet Baker, and earlier Summertime, Andy Laverne Quartet. Here's Hank Crawford with Sweet Cakes.

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Cherry Roberts with that performance of the Cole Porter tune, Dream Dancing. Hi there, I'm Helen Wigger. This is James Carter with Shadowy Sands.

Joe Lovano, I'm All For You. And that was preceded by Elaine Lucia. I'm Helen Wigger. Thanks for listening as we close with Lafayette Harris Jr., Tad's Delight.

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Hi, and welcome to Jazz. I'm Bob Studebaker. I'll get things started by saying something you have perhaps heard me say before. Thank you for making all of this great music possible with your generous support. Up first is Ben Galese. He plays vibes. He wrote this tune. It's titled Break the Ice. With him, Stacy Dillard playing tenor sax and Bruce Harris on trumpet. Again, this is Ben Galese.

Nice to have you here for this collection of jazz. We are still pretty close to the beginning of a full hour of the best music you'll ever find on the radio. Saxophonist Mike Casey, title track to his album Venus, and I follow that up with a pianist I much admire. This is Bill Hyde leading the way through a tune titled Dirge.

I love that song, and what a great version of A Flower is a Lovesome Thing, sung by Tanya Grubbs. That's a tune written by Billy Strayhorn. The Alex Levin Trio gave us Sweets right before. Pianist Lisa Hilton is next with her Rush Hour Rhapsody.

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An interesting song, played by a very interesting collection of young musicians. It was written many years ago by Joe Henderson, and the title is Jinrikisha, which is the Japanese word for what Westerners call a rickshaw. Alexa Tarantino on sax, Callie O'Doherty playing the piano, Tony Davis guitar, Eddie Meyerson is the bassist, and Joe Strasser plays drums. That, again, is Jinrikisha from a group called Works For Me. And up next, a vocalist from Wales. This is Ian Shaw.

this isn't just midsummer madness. A passing glance, a moment.

pianist Ray Sherman from his album Piano Chicago Style, and he was from Chicago. That's a Fats Waller tune titled Stealing Apples. Tommy Newsom teams with Ken Poplowski to wrap up the hour. This is Only a Rose.

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Benny Carter, recorded in 1961. Benny on alto, as was Phil Woods. Two guys playing tenor, Coleman Hawkins and Charlie Rouse. That is The Midnight Sun Will Never Set. Here's John Pizzarelli now with a Beatles tune.

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Yeah, it kind of feels like midnight when you listen to that. I think so. Vocal version of a song that's typically an instrumental. That's Joanna Majoko singing Harlem Nocturne. The set began with Jerry Tashua, his group, and his song, Flyer. And an interesting thing done in 2005 by Joey DeFrancesco and Jimmy Smith now. This is a great version of Midnight Special. Love it.

5 in the front, 5 in the back, and there's laying on us, laying down there, say, amen.

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Saxophonist Wayne Scoffrey there, Charles Mingus's Noon Night. Great singer Maxine Sullivan right before that. And a great finish for the hour now. Song that goes back to the 30s. Moton Swing, played by the Johnny Varro Swing 7.

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I really think Anita O'Day was great. And what a great version of Peel Me a Grape right there. Welcome. Welcome to Jazz, made possible by you. 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Tenor saxophonist Houston Person right now. And Blame It on the Youth.

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started this set of three with Tommy Flanagan and How Deep Is the Ocean. Just heard Coleman Hawkins, Just a Gigolo. And it's a good time tune here from Charlie Shoemake, strutting with some barbecue.

0: Dani Villarreal Martinez, the first Adamar Scripps Fellow in the WVXU News Department. I'm excited to be here and to cover the news, people, and neighborhoods of Northern Kentucky. It's a growing area with a fascinating history and big plans for the future, and I enjoy sharing those stories with you.
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Duke Ellington and his orchestra, and one of the many, many great songs written for Duke and the band by Billy Strayhorn, that is Raincheck. And up next, drummer Jeff Tane Watts leading his band. Robbie Coltrane plays sax. David Budway is the pianist, and he wrote this tune. It's titled Kiss.

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I really like her a lot. That is Renee Marie. I'm Bob Studebaker. That was titled If You Were Mine. And up next, I have a saxophonist. This is Dan Walensky and his composition, Slick.

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The Stryker Slagle Band. That's Dave Stryker playing guitar, Steve Slagle on sax, Kindred Spirits the title, Silvano Ministerios with Faith in You before that, classic bop now, Dizzy Gillespie, Charlie Parker, and an Oscar for Treadwell.

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with Clark Terry's muted trumpet and Jerry Dodgian's alto sax featured prominently. That is Joan Stiles at the piano, leading the band through her arrangement of Duke Ellington's Creole Love Call. Gary Bartz plays sax on this next one with George Cable's It's Called Alice Brown.

Trumpeter Thad Jones with his very good friend Benny Golson's tune, Whisper Not. Kelly Gray right before that, and Joe Sample at the piano now, concluding with the title track to his album, Old Places, Old Faces.

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From an all Bobby Troup album, that's Mark Winkler serving up Lemon Twist. David J. serving you all of this hour. Coming up next, altoist Marshall Royal, featured with the Ellington All-Stars on the Dukes' I Let a Song Go Out of My Heart.

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So simpatico, Rachel and Villery, Without a Thought for My Heart, plus Chad Lawson's trio doing Past Reference. 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

Some superb piano there from Lynn Arielle on A House Is Not a Home. Coming up next, a stellar late 50s set with Herbie Mann, Charlie Rouse, Kenny Burrell, and Mal Waldron doing Waldron's tune, Minor Groove.

A very blue Ruth Brown there. And before that, we heard the trademark George Shearing Quintet sound on the Mambo Inn. It's the hip harp of Dorothy Ashby now to close this hour for us with Polkie.

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David J. here to remind you that thanks to you and your support, Jazz Radio is alive and well. Got trumpeter Sean Jones all set to open this hour for us from his album Roots and a piece called El Sol.

The Duke himself, featured on piano, playing one of his loveliest but lesser-known pieces, Melancholia. Your ever-faithful jazz servant, David Jay, here with you. It is Laverne Butler up now to bring us some backwater blues.

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1: One, two.

That's more the jazz-loving side of Joni Mitchell there on I Wish I Were in Love Again. Plus Arturo Sandoval earlier with a salute to Roy Eldridge called Little Jazz. It's pianist Taylor Eigsti up next on I Woke Up This Morning.

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Steel Pan's Master Victor Provost on a happy and upbeat Eastern Standard Time. All set and ready to play for us now, the Nadav Sneer Zelniker Trio on something called Carefree.

Alto saxist Arthur Blythe and a starkly poignant Naima. Prior to that, Janice Siegel gave us Reflecting Light. It's pianist Larry Vukovich. Take us out of the hour now with news for Lulu.

0: This is Brian O'Donnell, and one of the best parts of my mornings with you is connecting the amazing classical music, either the composers or performers or performances, with local history. 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

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Dizzy Gillespie's all-star late 50s big band opens things up with a rarely played alternate take of the Benny Golson gem, Whisper Not.

Joshua Breakstone with Jack McDuff on a slightly gritty Moon River. Your snazzy, jazzy David J. serving you here this hour. Right now it's Monty Alexander leading it off for Mary Stallings to do Surrey with the Fringe on Top.

0: I'm Dani Villarreal Martinez, the first Adamar Scripps Fellow in the WVXU News Department. I'm excited to be here and to cover the news, people, and neighborhoods of Northern Kentucky. It's a growing area with a fascinating history and big plans for the future, and I enjoy sharing those stories with you.
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Andre Previn's swinging piano, along with Ray Brown and Mundell Lowe on stage doing Topsy. Plus, we heard Leonard Hockman before that on Let Me. It's Johnny Adams now to take us into the danger zone.

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Ray Brown's own trio there, doing the Horace Silver tune, Sister Sadie. Here now, the Moon Train, courtesy of guitarist Jimmy Ponder.

Premier drummer Grady Tate showing himself a pretty fine singer there on Weaver of Dreams. Plus, we heard Marion McPartland play Trouble is a Man. It's Earl Klug to wrap up this hour for us now with Too Marvelous for Words.

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Welcome back. This hour's jazz menu, looking mighty promising. And starting us off, it's tenor saxist Bud Freeman on I Let a Song Go Out of My Heart.

Mighty strong music from pianist Lisa Hilton with a quintet causing some pandemonium. It's David J. right here, keeping it steady with you all this hour. It's Diane Reeves, center stage now, to deliver the Lullaby of Broadway.

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vocalist Sarah Partridge doing All the Things You Are, plus the ever-soulful Mr. Turrentine with Sir Roland Hanna, and Ron Carter before that, and the poignant I Remember Bill. Coming up next, the great Gene Ammons and the Seed Shack.

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Pianist Noah Bierman with the Vine Trio set, spreading around a little carob powder. It's trumpeter Jeremy Pelt now with his quintet from the album November and a tune called The Avatar.

Bonnie DeFranco with Dave McKenna and a lovely rendition of Something to Live For. Heard Patty Austin before that on Satin Doll. Closing the hour for us now, Jimmy McGriff asserting that it had to be you.

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From her release, The Sound of Love, Tanya Grubbs with four. Personnel on that piece, David Budway, piano, Jeff Grubbs, bass, Ron Afif, guitar, and James Johnson on drums. Good start. I'm Helen Wigger. Thanks for joining me. Here's Brent Gallagher.

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Daryl Grant with Twilight. And earlier we heard I Hear Music. That was sung by Chris Connor. I Hear Music, written by Burton Lane and Frank Lesser back in 1940. My name's Helen Wigger. Well, these two gentlemen were labeled

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Eric Lilly with his trio Bud Bop from the release Follow-Up. Hope you're enjoying the music, and if so, be sure to tell a friend, and we appreciate your support. My name's Helen. This is Tenneke Postma with Traveling Circus.

Herbie Hancock with Maiden Voyage, and that was preceded by Alan Harris. I'm Helen Wigger. We'll close with a different Alan Toussaint, Just a Closer Walk with Thee.

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Something wonderful to open the hour. In fact, the tune itself is titled It's Wonderful. Dick Sutholder, trumpet, Ed Sandin, vibes, and Cy Johnson, piano.

Jay Hogard, the vibraphonist, in a mellow tone. Greetings, I'm Helen Wigger. Here's Blossom Dearie with Rodgers and Hart's Thou Swell.

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Trio Miami with the Reckoning song, and the vocalist I shared with you earlier was Melody Gardeau, All That I Need Is Love. Let's bring on the U.S. Air Force Airman of Note with Red Door.

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Roy Hargrove from the year 2008. That was The Stinger, Roy Hargrove performing with his quintet. Here's Brandon Sanders with a very special guest, vocalist Jasmea Horn, in a sentimental mood.

0: I'm Dani Villarreal Martinez, the first Adamar Scripps Fellow in the WVXU News Department. I'm excited to be here and to cover the news, people, and neighborhoods of Northern Kentucky. It's a growing area with a fascinating history and big plans for the future, and I enjoy sharing those stories with you.
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Hi there, I'm Helen Wigger. Certainly appreciate your support of jazz on this station. We'll lead off with Tintin Deo, performed by a trio led by pianist Ben Aronoff. It was recorded back in the late 1990s.

The vibraphonist was Darwin Gross, the pianist Hank Jones, and the tune titled Dari's Groove. Your host, well, my name is Helen Wigger. Welcome. Here's Ernie Andrews with I'll Never Be Free.

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Kenny Burrell, title track from his 1963 album Midnight Blue, Ray Barreto providing the conga work. My name's Helen. This is Zahili Gonzalez Zamora.

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Thomas Marriott, So Near, So Far. That was Joe Locke helping out on Vibes from the release Both Sides of the Fence. This is Kurt Elling with Bonita Cuba.

Richie Cole, I Have a Home in Pittsburgh, Jeff Lashway on piano, and Mark Lucas on guitar. Thanks for listening. I'm Helen Wigger. One more, this one from the 1964 album Song for My Father, Horace Silver Quintet, Sanctimonious Sam.

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I'm Helen Wigger. One of my favorite tracks from Diane Reeves' Quiet After the Storm release is this one, a very nice treatment of In a Sentimental Mood, Diane Reeves, along with Jackie Terrison on piano.

Stan Getz recorded in a concert that was performed overseas in 1989, Duke Ellington's Warm Valley. Kenny Barron, the pianist, always loved going back in time for some of those recordings. But we'll be moving ahead with a few selections this hour as well. Hi there, I'm Helen Wigger. This is the Kyle Simpson Jazz Collective, lovely month of May.

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Well, make no mistake about who performed that one. 1 o'clock Jump, one of many, many signature tunes performed by the Count Basie Orchestra over the years. Hope you enjoyed it. Earlier, Miles Davis, It Never Entered My Mind. Greetings, my name is Helen, and let's see, queued up next, that's right, the Paul Brown Quartet, Rue de la Harpe.

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Oh, I really like the tone of that one. That was called Scrappy, saxophonist Mike Clancy from his release Illusions. I'm Helen Wigger. Nice to have you on board. Jazz for Thursday continues with guitarist Mark Elf in a trio setting for Blues in the Night.

Renee Marie, it might as well be spring. I'm Helen Wigger. Thanks for listening. Well, if you were with me in the beginning, we opened with the Duke Ellington tune, Warm Valley. We're going to conclude with another Ellington favorite, Mood Indigo. And we're in for a treat with this quartet of musicians, recorded back in 1990, Jimmy Smith, Stanley Turrentine, Kenny Burrell, and Grady Tate.

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Bassist Niels Henning Orsted Pettersson leads his ensemble through the song Some Time Ago as we begin this collection of the best music on the radio, this collection of jazz. I'm Bob Studebaker. Welcome to it.

Hello and welcome. Welcome to Listener Supported Jazz. I'm Bob Studebaker, and that was Jane Monheit hitting the road to dreamland and leading into Grant Geisman. This is called Tiki Time, and it's a nice feature for Chuck Mangione.

0: 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I'm Erin Gottsacker, and we've just scratched the surface of interesting stories to tell. 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

Duke Ellington and Louis Armstrong together. And believe me, I pretty much put my hand over my heart when I say those names. That's Duke's tune, Mood Indigo. Jazz from Germany before that, Engelbert Vrobel, and a page from the Basie book, the 920 special. Up next is George Shearing with Moon Over Miami.

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That is Karen Allison from her album Ballads, where she recorded some of the more romantic things that John Coltrane recorded, like that one there, Too Young to Go Steady. That was Steve Wilson playing soprano sax. Up next is a drummer leading his band. This is Roger Humphreys. Sean Jones is featured on trumpet. Sean Jones wrote this tune titled Ain't No Gong Show.

A great song there from Lynn Ariel, who consistently puts out great music. That is Brasiliana. Before that, Anita O'Day sang an Irving Berlin tune, Let's Face the Music and Dance. Chet Baker now playing flugelhorn, George Coleman on sax. That's how we wrap up this hour. Thank you for listening. I'm Bob Studebaker. This is Have You Met Miss Jones?

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Ella Fitzgerald, a Duke Ellington tune, Ben Webster on sax. Gotta love it. It's Cottontail, and this is the best music on the radio. I think so. I'm Bob Studebaker. Stick around, see if you don't agree. Hank Jones gets us mellow now with Round Midnight.

0: This is Brian O'Donnell, and one of the best parts of my mornings with you is connecting the amazing classical music, either the composers or performers or performances, with local history. With amazing institutions like Music Hall and the Cincinnati Symphony Orchestra, the connections are many and fun to share.
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0: I'm Danny Villarreal Martinez, the first Adamar Scripps Fellow in the WVXU News Department. I'm excited to be here and to cover the news, people, and neighborhoods of Northern Kentucky. It's a growing area with a fascinating history and big plans for the future, and I enjoy sharing those stories with you.
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1: Dr. Valerie Capers, they can't take that away from me. We also heard Cedar Walton's Serenata a while back, and Joe Newman playing trumpet on blues for Slim. Benny Green at the piano now. Russell Malone plays guitar. It's a tune written by Horace Silver titled Come On Home.

The Quintessence, written by Quincy Jones, played there by pianist Jeff Lashway and his band from his album Reunion. Colleen McNabb before that. And here is an old rock and roll tune done by Joel Fromm and Bruce Katz. We're finishing the hour with Love the One You're With.

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A tune written by pianist Bobby Timmons, played by pianist Dr. Billy Taylor and his trio, called Monin. That's how we begin this very eclectic collection of jazz.

That is Maureen Budway singing the old favorite, Lullaby of the Leaves. And two trumpet players now, Ray Vega and Thomas Marriott, George Colligan playing the organ. This is called The Egyptian.

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He was called the Mighty Burner. Organist Charles Arland, his band, Stanley Turrentine's composition, Sugar. Lafayette Harris Jr. gave us Autumn Nocturne. Bucky and John Pizzarelli are together now. This is Coquette.

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drummer Alphonse Mouzon and his band with Ernie Watts and Wallace Roney. That's called Angel Face. Student musicians from the University of Central Florida now with an original of theirs, Curiosity Killed the Cat.

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There's a song you may recognize, Don't You Go Away Mad, when there's a singer. This instrumental version, though, just carries the title Black Velvet. Arnett Cobb and Red Garland here.

The title of that beautiful piece is Across the Crystal Sea. Danilo Perez at the piano. And the orchestra was arranged and conducted by Klaus Ogerman. Pretty nice. Welcome to Jazz. I'm Bob Studebaker. We keep it going with a vocalist now. This is Ann Hampton Callaway and the old favorite, Old Devil Moon.

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Yeah, she was one of a kind. Blossom Dearie doing Everything I've Got right there. Organist Lonnie Smith performed Sweet and Lovely. And a beautiful Wes Montgomery performance of If I Should Lose You is next.

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That was Chip Shelton playing flute. His composition, Surrender, Ron Carter on bass. Nelson Riddle and his orchestra now, the theme from the TV show Route 66.

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1: Because of you, there's a song in my heart.

pretty call right there. Regina Carter played violin before. That was titled How Ruth Felt. And to conclude the collection, it's John Fedchuk and 11 Nights.

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From an all Bobby Troup album, that's Mark Winkler, serving up Lemon Twist. David J. serving you all of this hour. Coming up next, altoist Marshall Royal, featured with the Ellington All-Stars on the Dukes' I Let a Song Go Out of My Heart.

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Some superb piano there from Lynn Arielle on A House Is Not a Home. Coming up next, a stellar late 50s set with Herbie Mann, Charlie Rouse, Kenny Burrell, and Mal Waldron doing Waldron's tune, Minor Groove.

A very blue Ruth Brown there. And before that, we heard the trademark George Shearing Quintet sound on the Mambo Inn. It's the hip harp of Dorothy Ashby now to close this hour for us with Polkie.

0: This is Brian O'Donnell, and one of the best parts of my mornings with you is connecting the amazing classical music, either the composers or performers or performances, with local history. 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

David Jay here to remind you that thanks to you and your support, Jazz Radio is alive and well. Got trumpeter Sean Jones all set to open this hour for us from his album Roots and a piece called El Sol.

The Duke himself, featured on piano, playing one of his loveliest but lesser-known pieces, Melancholia. Your ever-faithful jazz servant, David J. here with you. It is Laverne Butler up now to bring us some backwater blues.

0: I'm Danny Villarreal Martinez, the first Adamar Scripps Fellow in the WVXU News Department. I'm excited to be here and to cover the news, people, and neighborhoods of Northern Kentucky. It's a growing area with a fascinating history and big plans for the future, and I enjoy sharing those stories with you.
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1: One, two.

That's more the jazz-loving side of Joni Mitchell there on I Wish I Were in Love Again. Plus Arturo Sandoval earlier with a salute to Roy Eldridge called Little Jazz. It's pianist Taylor Eigsty up next on I Woke Up This Morning.

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Steel Pan's Master Victor Provost on a happy and upbeat Eastern Standard Time. All set and ready to play for us now, the Nadav Sneer Zelniker Trio on something called Carefree.

Alto saxist Arthur Blythe and a starkly poignant Naima. Prior to that, Janice Siegel gave us Reflecting Light. It's pianist Larry Vukovich to take us out of the hour now with news for Lulu.

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Dizzy Gillespie's all-star late 50s big band opens things up with a rarely played alternate take of the Benny Golson gem, Whisper or Not.

Joshua Breakstone with Jack McDuff on a slightly gritty Moon River. Your snazzy, jazzy David J serving you here this hour. Right now it's Monty Alexander leading it off for Mary Stallings to do Surrey with the Fringe on Top.

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Andre Previn's swinging piano, along with Ray Brown and Mundell Lowe on stage doing Topsy. Plus, we heard Leonard Hockman before that on Let Me. It's Johnny Adams now to take us into the danger zone.

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Ray Brown's own trio there, doing the Horace Silver tune, Sister Sadie. Here now, the Moon Train, courtesy of guitarist Jimmy Ponder.

Premier drummer Grady Tate showing himself a pretty fine singer there on Weaver of Dreams. Plus, we heard Marion McPartland play Trouble is a Man. It's Earl Klug to wrap up this hour for us now with Too Marvelous for Words.

Welcome back. This hour's jazz menu, looking mighty promising. And starting us off, it's tenor saxist Bud Freeman on I Let a Song Go Out of My Heart.

Mighty strong music from pianist Lisa Hilton with a quintet causing some pandemonium. It's David J. right here keeping it steady with you all this hour. It's Diane Reeves, center stage now to deliver the Lullaby of Broadway.

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Vocalist Sarah Partridge doing All the Things You Are, plus the ever-soulful Mr. Turrentine with Sir Roland Hanna, and Ron Carter before that, and the poignant I Remember Bill. Coming up next, the great Gene Ammons and the Seed Shack.

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Pianist Noah Bierman with the Vine Trio set, spreading around a little carob powder. It's trumpeter Jeremy Pelt now with his quintet from the album November and a tune called The Avatar.

Bunny DeFranco with Dave McKenna and a lovely rendition of Something to Live For. Heard Patty Austin before that on Satin Doll. Closing the hour for us now, Jimmy McGriff asserting that it had to be you.

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From her release, The Sound of Love, Tanya Grubbs with four. Personnel on that piece, David Budway, piano, Jeff Grubbs, bass, Ron Afif, guitar, and James Johnson on drums. Good start. I'm Helen Wigger. Thanks for joining me. Here's Brent Gallagher.

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Daryl Grant with Twilight. And earlier we heard I Hear Music. That was sung by Chris Connor. I Hear Music, written by Burton Lane and Frank Lesser back in 1940. My name's Helen Wigger. Well, these two gentlemen were label mates for Blue Note back in the 1960s. Jimmy Smith and Grant Green. Here they are with Cherry.

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Eric Lilly with his trio Bud Bop from the release follow-up. Hope you're enjoying the music, and if so, be sure to tell a friend, and we appreciate your support. My name's Helen. This is Tenica Postma with Traveling Circus.

Herbie Hancock with Maiden Voyage, and that was preceded by Alan Harris. I'm Helen Wigger. We'll close with a different Alan, Alan Toussaint. Just a closer walk with thee.

0: This is Brian O'Donnell, and one of the best parts of my mornings with you is connecting the amazing classical music, either the composers or performers or performances, with local history. 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

Something wonderful to open the hour. In fact, the tune itself is titled It's Wonderful. Dick Sutt Halter trumpet, Ed Sandin vibes, and Cy Johnson piano.

Jay Hogarth, the vibraphonist, in a mellow tone. Greetings, I'm Helen Wigger. Here's Blossom Dearie with Rodgers and Hart's Thou Swell.

0: Dani Villarreal Martinez, the first Adamar Scripps Fellow in the WVXU News Department. I'm excited to be here and to cover the news, people, and neighborhoods of Northern Kentucky. It's a growing area with a fascinating history and big plans for the future, and I enjoy sharing those stories with you.
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Trio Miami with the Reckoning song, and the vocalist I shared with you earlier was Melody Gardot, All That I Need Is Love. Let's bring on the U.S. Air Force Airman of Note with Red Door.

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Roy Hargrove from the year 2008. That was The Stinger, Roy Hargrove performing with his quintet. Here's Brandon Sanders with a very special guest, vocalist Jasmea Horn, in a sentimental mood.

0: 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I hope you'll join me for something new. 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

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We'll lead off with Tintin Deo, performed by